0: El rock suena mejor en la costa. Síguenos en Twitter, @vinilo_fm.
1: This was a coincidence having this as a party night as well. Every now and then I get a little bit lonely when you're never coming around. Thank you. Every now and then I get a little bit tired listening to

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1: God, Night of the Living, the figures you guys do. You guys wouldn't get up to me. 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

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My wife was only one. Here we go.

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Now you do what they told you. Now you do what they told you. Now you do what they told you.

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And now you do what they told you. And now you do what they told you.

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Now you do what they told you. 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

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And now you do what they told you. And now you do what they told you.

0: 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Don't I'm a knees? I'd rather breathe. But I want your sweet love to myself. Such a tease, ain't no bliss. But I want your sweet love to myself.
1: Que no te engañen. 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

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Do us a big favour, yeah? 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

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Now you do what they told you. Now you do what they told you. Now you do what they told you.

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Now you do what they told you. Now you do what they told you. Now you do what they told you.

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A glass of wine in her hand. 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At her feet was a footloose.